Yeah, man. Yo, Juan, there's a story in the Bible, right? Where Jesus rose Lazarus from the dead, you know? Crazy thing is, he was dead for so long, no one ever expected to come back, you know? Same thing with us. No one ever expected.

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I used to think about immature things. 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

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Thorough as fuck, don't need your bitch ass. Psychic as fuck, can reach a bitch ass. Zodiac sign, it must be a Gemini moon, cause shit, we about to go half. Mistakenly, nobody been in a bag, but how many bodies done been in her bag?

No yoga mat, chat. Should I dare that nigga, no strings attached, chat. Should I ran down on you, no questions asked, chat. They chat, they chat, they chat.

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